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That's new music from Stella Lefty, Boston. 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New Country Nights. 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

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Jason Aldean on the way. Got some Parker McCollum just around the corner, too. Right now, Hardy and Friends MacArthur. 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
0: 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Forecast for tonight, looking at clear skies, a low temp right around 70. Tomorrow, going to be sunny with a high temp in the lower 90s. And tomorrow night, looking at clear skies, humid temps, a low temp right around the lower 70s. Currently in Springfield, skies are clear, 87 degrees on your number one for New Country.
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Wake up tomorrow morning with John and Leah back with you just after 6. Waking up each and every weekday morning with New Country Mornings. Now a song you'll hear at the Illinois State Fair this year. Ella Langley's going to be there presented by WFMB. Here she is with Morgan Wallen. And I Can't Love You Anymore. I don't

0: 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Chris Neal here for you, hanging out till midnight. Got 30 minutes nonstop just around the corner. Well, a big party happening this summer. Actually happening this Friday night at the Menard County Fairgrounds. 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That's where you want to be. A great night of country music that you just do not want to miss. So get your tickets right now. Going to be a good time this Friday night. 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

county lines, closing in on me. I see them everywhere together. It's hitting a little too close to home. She's so

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16: 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Forecast for tonight. Looking at clear skies, a low temp right around 70. Tomorrow, sunny throughout the day. High temps in the lower 90s. And tomorrow night, looking at mostly clear skies, little humid overnight, a low temp right around the lower 70s.
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104.5 WFMB New Country Nights with the New Country Night at 9 on the way. 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
1: Hey there, I'm Cody Johnson, and this is my song, Horseback. 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
13: 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Looking at clear skies overnight. Tonight, low temps around 70. Tomorrow, going to be sunny throughout the day. High temps in the lower 90s. And tomorrow night, looking at mostly clear skies, humid temps, a low temp, right around the lower 70s.
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104.5 WFMB, New Country 9 at 9, working our way to that number one song. Coming up here in just a few minutes, countdown rolling right along with New Lainey Wilson, song number 3, Phone, Keys, Wallet. Gotta have them all. 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

Jane Brown, Woman, number one song. Gonna do it for the new Country 99, 104.5 WFMB. 10 o'clock news on the way, giving you new music first each and every weeknight, proving we're Springfield's number one for new country. 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

0: 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Chris Neal here with you, hanging out till midnight tonight. 10 o'clock news just around the corner. Well, we just heard from McCain Brown during the New Country 9 at 9, and he says that his wife is a great part of his musical journey. Now, you might remember that she joined him on a song or two. Here's McCain Brown now talking about his wife and joining him on tour.
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0: 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Forecast for tonight: looking at clear skies overnight tonight, low temps around 70. Tomorrow, sunny with a high temp in the lower 90s. And tomorrow night, looking at mostly clear skies, going to be a little humid overnight tomorrow night, a low temp right around the lower 70s.
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Back with you tomorrow, waking you up tomorrow and each and every workday just after 6. 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

Mr. Z, knowing that he couldn't have the toy till his nuggets were gone. 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

That's Ella Langley and Morgan Wall in New Country Nights. 104.5 WFMB. You'll hear that song during Illinois State Fair. Ella Langley going to be in town. 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
16: 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Forecast for tonight, looking at clear skies overnight. Tonight, low temps around 70. Tomorrow, sunny throughout the day, high temps in the lower 90s. And tomorrow night, looking at mostly clear skies, a low temp right around the lower 70s.
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104.5 WFMB just about wraps up New Country Nights here on a Tuesday. I'm Chris Neal heading out of here. I'll see you tomorrow night for 7. Leave you with John Party, Boots Off. Have a good one.

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Good morning, Darren with you on this Wednesday, July the 15th. 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
1: 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It seems like insurance changes faster than the weather. Give Mike a call to make sure your insurance can weather the storm or even the spring showers. Patchy fog this morning, becoming mostly clear with a low of 70. For today, sunshine and a high of 92. Tomorrow, a chance for afternoon showers and thunderstorms with a high of 92 degrees.
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0: 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Here's another song with just one word in the title, MacArthur. But a lot of artists, Hardy, Eric Church, Morgan Wallen, and Tim McGraw.
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Good morning. My name is Darren. Here is Jason Aldean and Big Green Tractor.

0: 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Think another station plays more country? Prove it. 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

0: 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Overnight, patchy fog, a low of 70. Then for today, sunshine and a high of 92. Tomorrow, sunny skies. We have a chance for afternoon showers and thunderstorms with a high of 92 degrees.
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1: Hey there, I'm Cody Johnson, and this is my song, Horseback. 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

Another great artist coming to the Illinois State Fair, Lady Wilson and Hang Tight Honey. 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

0: 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Overnight, patchy fog, a low of 70. For today, sunshine and a high of 92 degrees, heat index values as high as 100. And then for tomorrow, sunny skies, a chance for afternoon showers and thunderstorms with a high of 92.
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It's Kane Brown with Woman on Springfield's number one for new country, 104.5 WFMB. Good morning, Darren, with you on this Wednesday morning. We've got 30 minutes of nonstop music ready to go. Kenny Chesney is coming up, but this is Brett Eldridge.

0: 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Everything about you makes me want you, want you. 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
0: 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Patchy fog overnight, a low of 70. For today, sunny skies, a high of 92, heat index values as high as 100. Tomorrow, sunny skies, a chance for afternoon showers and thunderstorms with a high of 92 degrees.
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Parmalee, Dustin Lynch on the way, but here comes Carrie Underwood out of that truck on 104.5 WFMB.

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1: 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Hey, y'all. 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

Hardy, Eric Church, Morgan Wallen, Tim McGraw coming together for MacArthur. 30 minutes of commercial-free music continues on this Wednesday morning. Here comes Dierks Bentley. 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

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Some patchy fog overnight, a low of 70. It's going to be a warm one today. Sunshine, a high of 92. Heat index values as high as 100. Tomorrow, sunny skies. We have a chance for afternoon showers and thunderstorms with a high of 92.

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104.5 WFMB, your home for New Country Mornings with John and Leah. They're coming up at the top of the hour. Right now, 30 minutes of commercial-free music continues with Jackson Dean. I ain't

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3: Let's check Ag News on the RFD Radio Network. I'm Delos Yonke. On Monday, U.S. District Court for the Central District of California dismissed several claims from Triumph Foods, LLC, which is based in St. Joseph, Missouri. Triumph alleged Prop 12 unlawfully interfered with the federally regulated pork industry and unfairly discriminates against out-of-state pork producers and processors, which would be constitutional violations. Triumph has argued Prop 12's slaughterhouse exception was unconstitutional. Triumph was the first company to challenge the law that makes it a criminal offense and a civil violation to sell whole pork meat in California unless the pig it comes from is born to a sow housed within 24 square feet of space and in conditions that allow the animal to turn around without touching an enclosure. You could read much more about the article from our partners at DTN. There are more than 1,100 pork processing facilities in the United States that are inspected and approved by the U.S. Department of Agriculture. 34 of those are in California. In D.C., Republicans are moving quickly to fill committee vacancies after the passing of Senator Lindsey Graham. One seat key for year-round E15 remains in question, as our Washington correspondent Matt Kay reports.
4: Graham's sister Darlene was sworn in to replace him for the remainder of his term till January. But Ag Senator Chuck Grassley says the question is Mitch McConnell, sidelined for medical issues, even as the majority leader fills Graham's seats on budget and appropriations, key for E15.
5: Soon we'll fill the various vacancies on the committee. The unknown is when McConnell gets back. And that's very necessary to have a Republican majority on the Appropriations Committee.
4: McConnell chairs the Defense Appropriations Subcommittee, where year-round E15, worth billions in new farm income, would be considered as part of an Iran war supplemental. President Trump asked that E15 and some $11 billion in new farm aid be made part of that bill. Trump, meantime, wants to charge a 20% toll on Strait of Hormuz traffic. We asked Grassley if that means continued high diesel and fertilizer prices.
5: Yeah, but I don't think it's going to be 20%, but it's going to be something, and the precedent for it would be how Saudi Arabia financed America's cost in the Persian Gulf War when Saddam Hussein invaded Kuwait. And we got tens of billions of dollars from Saudi Arabia to pay for that.
4: Grassley argues the U.S. also protected sea lanes for oil shipments after World War II, but was never compensated. For the RFD Radio Network, Matt Kay, Washington.
3: Illinois Farm Bureau yesterday held its first summer farm talk in Champaign County. There will be two in August, one in DeKalb County near Chabonim. That will be August 11th.

0: 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Franklin County near Thompsonville, August 26th, with an RSVP of August 19. 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
3: Good morning. I'm Jared White with Ag News Headlines on Brownfield. The U.S. House Committee on Transportation and Infrastructure Tuesday unanimously passed the over $6 billion 2026 Water Resources Development Act. Committee Chairman Sam Graves.
4: Water 2026 makes targeted and common sense reforms to allow the Corps to deliver resilient infrastructure through the country that will enhance our nation's navigable waterways.
3: Jace Crocked with Professional Ag Marketing says there's some concern about elevated cattle prices.
5: Buying cattle back for the fall, that's been a little tough. It's tough to buy anything that works. Starting to see a little struggle on the cash side.
3: Climatologist Justin Glisson says excessive heat is expected to persist throughout the next week across parts of the Midwest.
6: Those higher dew points helped reduce some moisture stress on the crop.
3: And USDA Undersecretary Richard Fordyce says the department's One Farmer, One File program will be transformative for producers.
7: Time savings, increased accuracy.
3: I'm Jared White for Brownfield.
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1: Purdue University Extension Specialist Tommy Butt says environmental conditions are impacting herbicide effectiveness.
2: Probably been a nightmare for trying to control weeds. We've been cool all year, and so our crop has been slow to grow. At some points in various places in the state, you know, we couldn't get residuals activated, and so we still had more flushes.
1: He tells Brownfield, water hemp resistance continues to be a concern, but growers are also dealing with giant ragweed and burr cucumber.
2: The slow canopy development, because of a lot of the wet holes where stuff got held back, and is because we're starting to enter into some of these critical growth stages and cutoff timings, we're just not going to have a whole lot of options, and then we're probably going to have a decent amount of escapes this year that we're going to have to try and battle.
1: He says the weather swings this year have also created the right environment for early season herbicide injury.
2: We saw quite a bit of glufosinate liberty injury over top of Enlist E3 beans. With the cool, wet conditions, it's all cosmetic. None of it's going to be yield limiting. It did just flare up more than I've ever seen before.
1: Butts tells Brownfield, small application changes can have a big impact.
2: So there's a lot of scrutiny on the ag industry right now, right, with regulatory concerns and applying pesticides and things like that. We really need to be doing a better job following herbicide labels, and that we're really using best practices. And so we saw a lot of white corn, and probably for a various amount of reasons, right? So some of it is just, again, the cool, wet conditions. Some of it, I think, was people rolling their own like Halex, right? So they're mixing generic mesotrione and generic atrazine, which is fine. Like, you know, it's a good way to try and save some money, and people can do it right. It's just sometimes we have to be aware of the different adjuvant packages and formulations there. And if we just get the rates off a little bit, it gets pretty hot. You know, I get pushing the limits, some limits at some times, but man, when there's a dust storm right behind your sprayer, I don't think that's an opportune time to be spraying.
1: Butt says consistent use of residual herbicides remains one of the best tools for weed control and helps maintain the effectiveness of each product. He says growers should continue scouting fields throughout the season to develop a more effective weed control strategy for 2027. I'm Erin Anderson, and this is Managing for Profit on Brownfield.
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1: From the WMAY newsroom, I'm Greg Hallblight. Illinois Department of Natural Resources representatives presented plans to the Springfield City Council for the Y Block. Near the governor's mansion to convert it into a public park and venue space, City Council is considering an ordinance give the space to the state and has designated $4 million to develop the space of more than 2 acres with a limestone amphitheater and walking trails as well as a play and vendor area. City has proposed donating the space to the state. It has been placed on the agenda for next week's council meeting. Sangamon County voters will soon receive letters from a technology company about a data security incident. Sangamon County Clerk Don Gray said the incident was publicly reported in 2024 by Platinum Technology, a third-party vendor that maintained voter registration. Gray said reviews of logs and security controls confirmed the county's election system was not breached. A Springfield police sergeant was arrested for driving under the influence in Chatham on July 4th. Springfield police said Lindsay Carpenter was placed on administrative leave as an internal investigation begins. More at WMAY.com.
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3: The American League shut out the National League 4-0 to win the 2026 Major League Baseball All-Star Game in Philadelphia. The White Sox Miguel Vargas hit a 433-foot home run in the eighth inning to close out the scoring. The White Sox have signed their number one overall pick in last weekend's draft, shortstop Rob Chalowski, to a record-breaking $10.35 million deal. World Cup semifinals, Spain knocked off France 2-0. 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
8: Warm and humid conditions will continue for the next few days. We'll have a high of 92 degrees this afternoon with partly cloudy skies and heat index values between 95 and 100. Overnight tonight, cloud coverage will stay light with an overnight low of 72 degrees. And then we'll go throughout tomorrow with temperatures peaking back into the low 90s, feeling around 100. But we will have a chance for an isolated shower or storm as we go throughout the afternoon, early evening hours. Odds are low and the coverage will be isolated and we're not expecting any severe weather. With the new Channel 20 Storm Team Forecast, I'm meteorologist Matt Bendar.
9: Thanks, Matt. It's foggy out there in some areas and 68 on your number one for new country.
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7: Menard County Fair. We have a new queen that you brought into existence last night.
8: I did. The lovely Addie. We have Queen Addie this year. So we'll have fun with her and a little miss and a junior miss all in there as well. So
7: late night in Petersburg.
8: Oh, my goodness.
7: But Leah is here.
8: I am here. Which is probably to the shock of many. I know Ben was still on the fairgrounds waiting for the rodeo to show up last night, which is tonight at the Menard County Fair.
7: Nice.
8: So they switched things up just a little bit.
7: Yeah.
8: Normally the rodeo is on Thursday night, but it is on Wednesday night this year. And the Clydesdales are there. The Budweiser
7: Perfect.
8: Clydesdales. So I got to see them for a brief moment yesterday.
7: They're
8: so
7: always impressive.
8: Gosh, they're so much fun. And we're going to be right next to them when we're out there on Friday morning. Yeah.
7: Oh, great.
8: Yeah.
7: By the way, we are out there Friday morning across from the Piggies and now next to the Clydesdale. So if you want to swing on by, we'll have coffee. And
8: Julie will get coffee out to us at some point, I'm sure.
7: Maybe some donuts or other snacks. I don't know.
8: Yeah, we'll usually. And plus, Blake Whiten. And Wyatt Flores are going to be there Friday night, so
7: looking forward to that.
8: And that's a one admission deal, so when you get to the gate, if you don't have tickets, you just pay one admission and you get the rides and the concert for free.
7: Great deal.
8: Plus, did I even tell you this part? I just found out. Our friends the Longmire Band are going to be in the beer tent after the concert.
7: Uh-oh.
8: Yeah, I'm not getting home anytime
7: soon. Cancel the plans on Saturday.
8: Cancel Saturday. I can't. There's more to do. But anyway,
7: Lots going on,
8: but we'll check everything else. Plus, like we said, it's Wet Nose Wednesday, so we'll introduce you to a new four-legged friend.
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9: Good morning. I'm Agribusiness Director Steve Bridge. 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
1: Really high in corn or beans on this report, even though they were both favorable. And I think a lot of that is we're still watching this weather market. Over the next 5 days, you've got dry conditions with some pretty substantial heat for about three or so days. But then you also looking out to the 6 to 10 day forecast, they've incorporated more rain into the Eastern Belt and some of Iowa getting that with some of that heat dissipating just a little bit. So this will be something that we have to watch because we are now in active pollination.
2: It'll be an interesting week weather-wise with these markets. Still cooler weather broadly heads back across both the Eastern and Western Corn Belt next week. That's your Ag News update. 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I'm Steve Bridge.
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4: Well, there's going to be plenty of heat and humidity out there today. 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We'll see a high of 90. Right now, it is... Oh, I don't know. What is it? 68 on your number one for New Country.
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4: Doesn't it, though? 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Here's Thomas Rhett. It's After All the Bars Are Closed on WFMB.

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1: 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Look at all that cheese. Yeah.

0: 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It's 627 with John and Leah coming up next. Leah's got our Wednesday morning music buzz.
1: 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We'll talk about it next.

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2: 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Great food, great gaming, a great place to hang out.
3: Well, Florida Georgia Line fans may not have to wait too much longer for a reunion tour. Tyler Hubbard says he and Brian Kelly are actively working toward hitting the road together next year, adding they're both eager to perform as a duo again.
2: I bet there's new music around the corner, too.
3: I think so, too. Luke Bryan has announced the second headliner for the 2027 Gulf Coast Jam, joining Jason Aldean. The festival runs June 3rd through the 6th. So that'll be next year, obviously. Hudson Westbrook is taking his music on the road this fall. It's the Hits Me Tour. It kicks off September 18th and 19th. He's got back-to-back sold-out shows at Billy Bob's in Texas and Fort Worth. The tour runs through December, and tickets go on sale on Friday. Ray Lynn has filed for divorce from her husband of 10 years, Josh Davis. The couple, who share a daughter named Daisy Ray, cited irreconcilable differences in the filing made on June 8th. Jason Aldean says he has one request for his newly married daughter, Keely, which, by the way, I guess she got married like secretly a year ago and didn't tell him.
2: Oh.
3: She just says, don't make him a grandpa just yet. Says he's not ready for that title.
2: Jason, that's out of your control, buddy.
3: Absolutely. Toby Keith's patriotic anthem, the courtesy of the Red, White, and Blue, surged back over the weekend, in the 4th of July weekend, that is. It was the most streamed song in the U.S. on July 4th, and it climbed to number 4 on Spotify's overall chart. It continues to be one of the country's biggest patriotic favorites. The song is originally topped the country charts back in 2002 and is now 5 times platinum.
2: Him and Lee Greenwood are going to be the permanent soundtrack for the 4th of July.
3: I would agree with that 100%. Speaking of which, Rascal Flatts has another streaming milestone to celebrate. Their version of Life is a Highway has officially surpassed the 1 billion streams on Spotify. Do you think that has anything to do with the 100th anniversary of Route 66?
2: Just a little.
3: During a recent show in Nashville, Tim McGraw surprised fans by bringing Lady A out to perform his hit, I Like It, I Love It. Speaking of the McGraw family, Tug McGraw's game-worn uniform from the 1980 World Series has sold at auction for $440,000.
2: Tim didn't want it?
3: You didn't buy it? The Phillies jersey is featuring his iconic number 45. It belonged to Tim McGraw's late father. Speaking of late fathers, Zach John King has canceled 3 upcoming shows after announcing that his father, John King, passed away unexpectedly. Aww. And finally, Taylor Swift and Travis Kelce have reportedly been quietly raising a fluffy white puppy for nearly a year. The couple hasn't revealed the dog's name, at least not yet.
2: Baby training.
3: I feel... okay. But I don't think it's baby training, because he already had dogs. She had cats, or has cats. She did lose one. Maybe that was a replacement for the cat.
2: Could be.
3: I wonder if this dog travels with them as much as her cats do.
2: I would imagine.
3: I have heard that about her plane.
2: Pet menagerie, eh?
3: There's plenty of cat hair.
2: Your Wednesday morning music buzz, sponsored by American Legion Post 32, 104.5 WFMB.
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3: Well, there is a special weather statement that just came out that's going to last until about 8:30. There is some patchy, dense fog in some travel portions of the area, so be very careful with that out there this morning. I know there was times I was like, ooh, I better slow down. Dad's little voice in my ear. Don't overdrive your headlights, Leah. Partly sunny and humid. We'll see it pretty hot out there today. We'll see a high of 90.
2: Thanks,
3: tonight, Dad. Clear and humid with a low of 70. And then for your Tuesday, more of the same. Humid, could see an afternoon shower or thunderstorm with a high of 90. Right now it's 68 on your number one for New Country.
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1: Patchy Dense Fog Advisory out there today. We'll see sunny skies with a high of 90. Right now it's 68 on your number one for New Country. 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
2: From the WMAY newsroom, I'm Greg Hallbleib. Plans for the Y Block near the Governor's Mansion to convert it into a public park and venue space presented by the Illinois Department of Natural Resources Tuesday night to the Springfield City Council. The ordinance was placed on next week's council debate agenda after a motion by Ward 3 Alderman Roy Williams Jr., who said he favored the plan but was skeptical about simply giving the property to the state. A Springfield police sergeant was arrested for driving under the influence in Chatham on July 4th. Springfield Police said on its transparency page that Lindsay Carpenter was immediately stripped of police powers and placed on administrative leave as an internal investigation begins. Carpenter's first court appearance is August 25th. Sangamon County voters will soon receive letters from a technology company about a data security incident 2 years ago. Sangamon County Clerk Don Gray said the incident was publicly reported in 2024 by Platinum Technology. Gray said Sangamon County's election system was not breached. More at WMAY.com.
3: Thank you, Greg Hallbleib. Let's get sports from Darren Pritchett.
4: Dylan Cease and 10 relievers struck out 15 batters as the America League defeated the National League 4-0 at the Major League Baseball All-Star Game in Philadelphia. A big night for the White Sox, Miguel Vargas, who homered in the 8th inning. The Cubs, Cardinals, and White Sox return to action on Friday. The Cubs are home to take on the Twins. St. Louis is at Arizona. The White Sox will visit Toronto. World Cup semifinals, Spain shut out France 2-0. 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
7: Warm and humid conditions will continue for the next few days. We'll have a high of 92 degrees this afternoon with partly cloudy skies and heat index values between 95 and 100. Overnight tonight, cloud coverage will stay light with an overnight low of 72 degrees. And then we'll go throughout tomorrow with temperatures peaking back into the low 90s, feeling around 100. But we will have a chance for an isolated shower or storm as we go throughout the afternoon or the evening hours. Odds are low and the coverage will be isolated and we're not expecting any severe weather. With the new Channel 20 Storm Team forecast, I'm meteorologist Matt Bednar.
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3: 7:09. It is Wednesday. It is John and Leah. It is sunny. It is foggy. And it is hot.
4: And it's National Hot Dog Day.
3: Yay! Oh, I had a good one Saturday up at Comiskey.
4: Well, that's what also prompted this. So our question for you today is, what's going on your hot dog? And if you are friends with John Spalding on Facebook, you know what he's putting on his. How many did you have?
3: Two.
4: That
3: are documented.
4: And you checked with your cardiologist first?
3: Absolutely.
4: Not.
3: No, absolutely I did. Dr. Agarwal, I'm going to Comiskey in a couple weeks. How many can I have?
4: And he said?
3: Two.
4: Okay.
3: They're small.
4: I'm not buying any of this. You can tell whatever story you want to tell. I am in the food industry, sir. You are not.
3: True. Very true on that.
4: Give us a call. Give us a text. Shout us out on Facebook. 217-525-9362. What are you putting on your hot dog?
3: You let us know.
4: I'm not eating one at all. Look.
3: Well, you don't look at the ingredients. You just eat the darn thing.
4: Battered and fried.
3: Zach Brown and the band of renown. Some guy named Jimmy Buffett helping him out. 104.5 WFMB. 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
1: Our question for you this morning, because it is National Hot Dog Day, is what's going on your dog?
2: Just ketchup and mustard.
0: That's it?
2: Yep, that's it.
0: Nothing wrong with that. Simple. Two condiments, no problem. Let's see. There's all kinds of responses.
1: Ketchup on your
0: hot dog? Mine? No. Okay. But you can have it if you want. I don't care. I'm not a hot dog snob.
1: You're not a snob?
0: No, absolutely not.
1: Okay.
0: However, I do separate hot dogs from chili dogs.
1: Oh, I need more details on this.
0: Chili dog's a whole different animal.
1: So the chili dog's just getting the chili, the onions, the cheese.
0: Oh, you put cheese on there. Okay.
1: It's chili. I mean, I don't eat hot. Like, let's get this very, very clear. I just want to make it, like, I don't care if it is an all-beef dog. I don't care if it's a turkey dog. I don't care if it's made out of chicken. I do not care. I am not eating a hot dog in a bun. I will, however, dip that in corn dog batter, fry it up, and eat it. That's a different ballgame.
0: And that's another, chili dog's different, corn dog's different.
1: Yeah, we're not talking about corn dogs.
0: No.
1: Because I will eat a corn dog. My own, preferably. But I will not, under almost any circumstances, not that it hasn't happened a time or two, I will not eat a hot dog. There are so many lines in my head that I just am not saying
0: careful.
1: Out loud.
0: I was going to say, be careful.
1: But that's what I have to tell you. So let me be very clear. If I'm eating chili, this is what I'm putting in my chili. Like, I'm going to do the whole thing.
0: Right.
1: So I assume that if you're putting it on your dog, you're going to do the same thing. So probably like onions, chili, cheese, sour cream?
0: Some people do, yeah.
1: Okay.
0: Yeah.
1: But that nobody cares what I'm having on my dog because
0: no.
1: I'm not having one. We want to know what you're having on yours.
0: All that to say, 217-525-WFMB. You can call or text, and Facebook is open as well.
1: Wait, what is it, a Chicago dog again?
0: Well, let's see. We got relish. We got onions.
1: And it's like a very specific relish.
0: Cucumber. You got salt. Yes, very specific. The green sweet
1: stuff.
0: Wait a minute.
1: Cucumber and relish.
0: Yeah.
1: Did we forget how we got relish?
0: I know.
1: Okay.
0: Put the cucumber slices, and then you got to have the spicy salt, and then you've got to have the mustard, of course.
1: And a specific bun.
0: Ding, ding. The seed bun, yes.
1: Okay. Yep. I'm not even going to the wiener circle. Like, it's just not happening.
0: If there's none of that available, I'm with Karen on Facebook. Just a little mustard and onions, and I'm good.
1: Okay.
0: Keep it simple, stupid. 104.5 WFMB. What are you putting on your dog? Let us know.
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14: Sunshine today. It's going to be hot and humid. Maybe some patchy dense fog in some areas as well. Right now it is 72 on your...

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0: 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Jordan Davis getting you down the road this morning. If you got to turn the truck around, you got to do what you got to do. 7:31.
1: Dad used to always threaten that. So did Mom.
0: Don't make me
1: tell
0: turn
1: me
0: this
1: you turn the truck around. I just like that Jordan Davis turned it into a song about something completely different.
0: Those are the best songs, though. Real life, man.
1: Love but it. It's... Anyway, welcome. Welcome to Wednesday. Wednesday?
0: Yes.
1: Okay.
0: All day.
1: Are you sure?
0: Day two of the Menard County Fair.
1: It is day two of the Menard County Fair. So a little flip-flop on their schedule this year, if you're like a schedule person and accustomed to what has happened in the past. Tonight would normally be the motorcycle races. Well, that's not tonight. Tonight is the rodeo.
0: Oh, they flip-flopped.
1: Yeah, they flip-flopped in. And the Farm Bureau dinner, and gosh, what else is going on? I think there's like carnival ride tickets. There's a special with that. The sheep show is happening this morning.
0: Oh, nice.
1: So, yeah. Yeah, don't, no. We're not talking about that. We're just not. It's not happening. But
0: the job you save may be your own. I understand.
1: Well, in more ways than one.
0: I understand.
1: Yeah. Anyway, so come out tonight to the Menard County Fair. Mutton Bustin', I think, kicks off about 5:30.
0: Always loved that.
1: You know what?
0: I love Mutton
1: Bustin'. I hadn't really had a chance to like watch it live until we were at the Sangamon County
0: Fair.
1: Isn't
0: it a hoot?
1: And I was like, that one little girl, God, she just held on for dear life and never let go. And I'm like, yes.
0: I love that.
1: Do it. You're going to go far in this world.
0: When you're out in Petersburg tonight, stop by the Country Fryer and get you a corn dog. Put on it whatever you want.
1: I don't have any chili or onions or anything to put on it.
0: Other than that, you can put on it whatever.
1: That's a corn dog. It's on a stick, so you can take it.
0: What do you put on your hot dog?
2: Ketchup, mayonnaise, peanut butter, frosted flakes, and chocolate chips.
0: Nope.
1: What?
0: Nope.
1: Did she just say frosted flakes and chocolate chips?
0: That's what she said.
1: Hot dog? I have questions.
0: We have community standards, ma'am.
1: And do we?
0: Well, when it comes to some things. For this, we do,
1: yeah. I understand now, but...
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1: Hazy sunshine today and humid. We'll see a high of 90. Tonight, clear and humid with a low of 70. And then for your Thursday, could see a thunderstorm tomorrow afternoon. It might not be anything big, but we'll see a high of 90. Right now, it's 70 on your number one for New Country.
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0: Luke Bryan, 104.5 WFMB, Springfield's number one for new country. It's Wednesday morning. It's John and Leah, 7:46.
1: Ooh, 7:46. That means you might be late for work.
0: If you are,
1: it's John's fault.
0: Thank you.
1: Just remember that.
0: Even when I wasn't here, it's
1: I
0: still
1: blamed you. Yeah, I did regularly. I was like, hey, he's not here. He's recovering. He's at home. Hopefully he's not listening, but we'll just say it's your fault. It works for me.
0: I'm good for an excuse.
1: Yeah, it happens.
0: Coming up, our final 104-second information update with Greg Hallbleib and Darren Pritchett, and then
1: we will spin the wheel of games for a Steak and Shake Take Home Sack. Plus, we will check in with Mary from the Friends of the Sangamon County Animal Control. I have to get an update on Micah from last week and see what happened with him. I'm sure something did.
0: Wet Nose Wednesday. Yeah, I missed that. Coming up about 8:30 this morning. Stand by.
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0: We're visiting this morning with Chad Armstrong at Bob Ridings in beautiful Pena.
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0: Oh, yeah.
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0: Chad Armstrong, Bob Ridings in Pena. Chad, have a great Wednesday.
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14: Partly sunny today, hazy sunshine at that. It's going to be humid and muggy outside with a high of 90. Right now it's 72 on your number one for New Country. 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
1: From the WMAY Newsroom, I'm Greg Hallblight. Illinois Department of Natural Resources representatives presented plans to the Springfield City Council for the Y Block. Near the governor's mansion to convert it into a public park and venue space, City Council is considering an ordinance to give the space to the state and has designated $4 million to develop the space of more than 2 acres with a limestone amphitheater and walking trails as well as a play and vendor area. City has proposed donating the space to the state. It has been placed on the agenda for next week's council meeting. Sangamon County voters will soon receive letters from a technology company about a data security incident. Sangamon County Clerk Don Gray said the incident was publicly reported in 2024 by Platinum Technology, a third-party vendor that maintained voter registration. Gray said reviews of logs and security controls confirmed the county's election system was not breached. A Springfield police sergeant was arrested for driving under the influence in Chatham on July 4th. Springfield police said Lindsay Carpenter was placed on administrative leave as an internal investigation begins. More at WMAY.com.
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3: The American League shut out the National League 4-0 to win the 2026 Major League Baseball All-Star Game in Philadelphia. The White Sox Miguel Vargas hit a 433-foot home run in the eighth inning to close out the scoring. The White Sox have signed their number one overall pick in last weekend's draft, shortstop Rock Chalowski, to a record-breaking $10.35 million deal. World Cup semifinals, Spain knocked off France 2-0. 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
4: Warm and humid conditions will continue for the next few days with a high of 92 degrees this afternoon with partly cloudy skies and heat index values between 95 and 100. Overnight tonight, cloud coverage will stay light with an overnight low of 72 degrees. And then we'll go throughout tomorrow with temperatures peaking back into the low 90s, feeling around 100. But we will have a chance for an isolated shower or storm as we go throughout the afternoon, early evening hours. Odds are low and the coverage will be isolated and we're not expecting any severe weather. With the new Channel 20 Storm Team Forecast, I'm meteorologist Matt Bednar.
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1: 808. You know what that means?
2: Spin the wheel of games?
1: There it goes. 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
1: America's.
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1: Not just mine.
2: Okay.
1: No. 217-525-9362. 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
2: relish.
1: Incorrect. That came in at number 4. Is...
0: mustard.
1: Ding, ding, ding, ding. Just barely, but it beat ketchup by about 4%. Ketchup a close second. What's your name, sir?
0: Carol.
1: Where are you listening this morning, Carol?
0: I'm here at Pleasant Plains School.
1: Well, tell the kiddos we say good morning. Carol, we have a Steak and Shake take-home-a-sack for you. Double steak burger, cheese.

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13: Partly sunny today. It's going to be hot and humid. We'll see a high near 90. Right now it is 76 on your number one for New Country. 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
1: We visit this morning with Mary. She's with the Friends of Sangamon County Animal Control, where Fig is a resident and should not be. Mary, what's his story?
2: He's about a year old, and he's been with us since the beginning of May, so a couple of months now. And what we found is that he's very sweet-natured. He's a happy and friendly guy, loves his walks, loves to play with toys, takes treats gently out of your hands. He's just, you know, it kind of looks like he was somebody's dog, and now he just needs to start all over again. So he's a great boy. He's available for fostering, foster to adopt, or adoption. And he's available with all of our adoptable dogs. Every kennel is full right now. 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
8: Partly sunny and humid today. We'll see a high of 90 tonight. Clear and humid with a low down around 70. And then for your Thursday, it'll be humid. Could see an afternoon shower or thunderstorm as a possibility. We'll see a high of 90.
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0: 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Smack dab in the middle of July. We are hot, hot, hot, hot, hot. Thought we'd visit again with Sophia out at the Henson Robinson Zoo to find out what's going on with the critters and the zoo and the season, how it's going so far. First off, Sophia, good morning. How are you?
1: I'm doing great. Good morning to you, too. How are you doing today?
0: I'm doing great. Are you keeping cool, and are the critters keeping cool?
1: I am trying my best, and I know a lot of the critters have been using their pools, and a lot of our keepers have been making them popsicles.
0: The Henson Robinson Zoo, it seems to me there's always a nice breeze blowing throughout there since it's right on the lake.
1: Definitely. We all enjoy it out here.
0: I understand that our friends, the black bears, are kind of special residents this time of year and need a little extra help. What's going on with the black bears this July at the Henson Robinson Zoo?
1: We have two black bears. Their names are Klondike and Kenai, and they have been loving getting in their pool and making a mess in it for their keepers.
0: We've got some special events this summer taking place, not only this summer, but throughout the year, and we've got some things coming up that folks need to take advantage of. Sophie, if you would, give us a few of those.
1: Yeah, so our next big event is our Members Night. It is going to be August 28th. Then after that, for September 13th, we have Grandparents' Day, where grandparents are free with a paying guest. Then this fall, we're looking at multiple different holiday events, one in October and one through November.
0: Let's tell everybody again, number one, where is the Henson Robinson Zoo located?
1: We are just south of the city of Springfield, right outside of the lake. We're by some golf courses and a lot of parks, both one inside the zoo and a couple around. So there's plenty of playgrounds for the kiddos to get some energy out to.
0: What are the hours for the zoo?
1: We are open from 10 to 5, last admission at 4:30, 7 days a week right now.
0: And folks that would like to maybe book a special event like a birthday party or a class trip or something like that, how do they do that?
1: They can give us a call and leave us a message, or they are welcome to email myself or Lori, our marketing manager, which all of our information can be found on the Springfield Park District website.
0: Sophia Roseberry, Henson Robinson Zoo, out on Lake Springfield, the perfect place to go and enjoy a summer afternoon or evening. Sophia, thank you as always for joining us today. We appreciate it. Stay cool and have a great rest of the week.
1: Thank you for having me, and you too.
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13: Partly sunny and humid today with a high of 90. Tonight, clear and humid. It'll be a low of 70. And then taking a look at your, what is tomorrow, Thursday? Humid with afternoon showers and thunderstorms with a high of 90.
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4: Partly sunny with some humidity out there today. We'll see a high of 90. Clear tonight. It's going to continue to be humid with a low of 70. And then for your Thursday, humid with an afternoon shower or thunderstorm that's a possibility. We'll see a high of 90.
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1: 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Beans opened August up 4 at 1195 and November up 5 at 1195. 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
1: Partly sunny today. We'll see a high right around 90. Tonight, clear. We'll see humid skies and all of that mugginess outside still with a low down around 70. And then for your Thursday, partly sunny, humid still. We'll see a chance of showers and thunderstorms with a high of 90.
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104.5 WFMP. A lookout! It's the Hawk coming in for a landing. 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
16: 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Sunny today, the high 92, clear tonight, low 73, mostly sunny, a chance of rain tomorrow, and the high of 92.
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0: 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It is Hawk here. It is a Wednesday. How are you? 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

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My name is Hawk. It's 30 minutes nonstop. I hope that you will join me as our great friends at Stuller Steak and Shake in Springfield, Jacksonville, and Taylorville bring you the Steak and Shake Country Cafe. It comes your way today at noon. Well, a little before noon till about 1 o'clock. This is radio. We don't have to be precise. Beautiful things. It's Megan Moreau.

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9: 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It's sunny today, the high 92, clear tonight, low 73. Mostly sunny, a chance of rain tomorrow, and the high of 92.
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1: 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For futures, September corn is up 8 at 440.56. East corn is up 8 at 467. August beans are up 4 at 1195. And Nove beans are up 4 at 1194. 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

0: 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You know what, y'all? 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
10: 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Not much easier than this. Sunny today, high 92. Clear tonight, low 73. Mostly sunny, chance of rain tomorrow, the high 92.
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0: 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I see him. 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
1: He's a ranch hand in a pinch, man. 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

0: 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Number one, if you're hungry, do something about it. Go see our friends at Stuller Steak and Shake, Springfield, Jacksonville, or the Taj Mahal right there on the corner in lovely and scenic Taylorville. 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

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We go from Zach Brown to Zach John King. 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
4: 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Sunny today, the high 92. Clear tonight, low 73. Mostly sunny. A chance of rain tomorrow, the high 92.
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0: 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I know he smells a bit, but clean him up. 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It's Blake Shelton.
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0: 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Think as you drunk, Mr. Mustache Riley Green there. It's Hawk here. Nice to have you along. As always, there's a lot going on. 104.5 WFNB. 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I'll figure it out. 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

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It is your follically challenged friend here, your bald buddy Hawk with Luke Bryan, as we roll through 30 minutes nonstop country. She knows it, bud.

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1: Good afternoon. Here's a look at your closing markets on the Chicago Board of Trade. September corn is up 9 cents at 447. December corn is up 10 cents at 469. August beans are up 10 cents at 1202, and November beans are up 11 cents at 1202. 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And for soybeans, we have bids for July at 1179 and fall at 1157. And that's a look at your markets. 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I'm Harrison Ben with the Schuller Company in Waverly on 104.5 WFMB.
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1: 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Sunny today, the high 92. Clear tonight, low 73, mostly sunny, a chance of rain tomorrow, and a high of 92.
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We'll see her in just a little over a month at the Illinois State Fair along with Ernest. A big sold-out concert August 21st. Keep listening. We've got your chance to win tickets. That's right. 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
5: Hot and humid weather continues to bake central Illinois. Tonight, mostly clear, warm and muggy with lows around 73. And for Thursday, a mix of sun and clouds with a chance for a few pop-up showers and storms with highs around 92, but feeling like 102. With your News Channel 20 Storm Team Forecast, I'm Chief Meteorologist Cheryl Lemke.
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104.5 WFMB Nashville Buzz on the way. Megan Maroney says that she's learned a lot from touring with Kenny Chesney. What all has she learned? We're going to find out in 9 minutes. Now, new Jelly Roll. Hands up, everybody. Let me take

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3: Megan Maroney has spent a lot of time with Kenny Chesney out on the road, and she says that she's learned a lot from touring with Kenny.
4: Performance-wise, I mean, he knows how to command a crowd. He plays in stadiums, and he makes the person in the back row of the nosebleeds feel like he's speaking directly to them, and I think that's a talent. And I watched him side stage every single night, and I was even paying attention to, okay, so when the lights go out, where is he looking? What is he doing? Mm-hmm. Like that kind of stuff. So I was really like nerdy about trying to figure out like the art of commanding a stadium-sized crowd.
3: Yeah, she definitely learned from the best, and now she's selling out stadiums, and she has command of a stadium-sized crowd. We learned that last year at the Illinois State Fair. And finally, Ella Langley's Choosin' Texas has now spent 13 weeks at number one on the Billboard charts. Can't wait to see her next month at the Illinois State Fair. And we'll have your chance to win tickets coming soon. That's right, Choosin' Tickets, with your chance to win tickets to the sold-out Ella Langley Show coming soon.
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Here's Morgan Wallen.

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2: Hot and humid weather continues to bake central Illinois. Tonight, mostly clear, warm and muggy with lows around 73. And for Thursday, a mix of sun and clouds with a chance for a few pop-up showers and storms with highs around 92, but feeling like 102. With your News Channel 20 Storm Team Forecast, I'm Chief Meteorologist Cheryl Lemke.
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2: Both this weekend are qualified to win a pair of Action Splash Day Passes for Knights Action Park. 217-525-WFMB. It was on this day in 2023, Miranda Lambert caused controversy during her performance of Tin Man at her Velvet Rodeo residency in Las Vegas by scolding a group of fans taking selfies as she was starting the song. The incident divided fans on social media. Remember all that hoopla back in 2023? So we're going to vote between Miranda songs today. Choice number one, Kerosene. 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
16: 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Choice number one is Kerosene. Choice number two, Little Red Wagon. 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

0: 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Live from the Team Calhoun studio, where they say high prices are dumb. Stocking flooring everyone can afford. 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

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It's National Hot Dog Day for me. On my hot dog, just onions and mustard. No ketchup. Ketchup does not belong on a hot dog, in my opinion. Maybe your opinion differs. 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Here's Kenny Chesney.

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1: 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There is a hot dog eating contest with Rumble Around the Lake tonight. I'll be out there. It's at the Elks Club right around 7 o'clock tonight. I'll have plenty of video over on the Facebook and Instagram. You don't want to miss it.

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0: The concert is sold out. Sold out. But we've got your chance to win tickets.
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4: Josh Roberts checking in with Chad Armstrong at Bob Ridings in Pana. If you're looking for a Jeep Wagoneer, you need to go see Chad. What do we got?
5: Definitely. I got a couple of very nice ones here. I got a 2023 Jeep Grand Wagoneer Series 2 Obsidian. 99,000 miles on it. 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Diamond black with blacked out package, navigation, leather, moonroof. 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This thing is beautiful. Velvet red pearl coat. Seats 8. 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Loaded up with everything as well. 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
9: Hot and humid weather continues to bake central Illinois. Tonight, mostly clear, warm and muggy with lows around 73. And for Thursday, a mix of sun and clouds with a chance for a few pop-up showers and storms with highs around 92, but feeling like 102. With your News Channel 20 Storm Team forecast, I'm Chief Meteorologist Cheryl Lemke.
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Springfield's number one for new country, 104.5 WFMB, 9 minutes away from our ride home laugh of the day. Now one of our buzz cuts this week. Can't wait to party with her next month at the Illinois State Fair. This is Ella Langley. Season.

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4: 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We're celebrating National Hot Dog Day with a dad joke.
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4: 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Happy National Hot Dog Day. I'll see you at the Elks tonight at 7 o'clock. The Rumble Around the Lake Hot Dog Eating Contest. I can't wait. It's going to be fun. Lots of video to come over on the Facebook and Instagram.
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The song here is making waves. A lot of people enjoying it. It's MacArthur, Hardy, Eric Church, Morgan Wallen, and Tim McGraw. Now that's some star power.

making it up for Springfield. I hope I ain't coming on too strong. Just gonna hold you close, baby. New country, nonstop. I loved you. Came back when it mattered, I saw you. But I knew it, I knew you. 104.5 WFMB.

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11: Hot and humid weather continues to bake Central Illinois. Tonight, mostly clear, warm and muggy with lows around 73. And for Thursday, a mix of sun and clouds with a chance for a few pop-up showers and storms with highs around 92, but feeling like 102. With your News Channel 20 Storm Team Forecast, I'm Chief Meteorologist Cheryl Lemke.
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2: Megan Maroney has spent a lot of time with Kenny Chesney out on the road, and she says that she's learned a lot from touring with Kenny.
3: Performance-wise, I mean, he knows how to command a crowd. He plays in stadiums, and he makes the person in the back row of the nosebleeds feel like he's speaking directly to them, and I think that's a talent. And I watched him side stage every single night, and I was even paying attention to, okay, so when the lights go out, where is he looking? What is he doing? Mm-hmm. Like that kind of stuff. So I was really like nerdy about trying to figure out like the art of commanding a stadium-sized crowd.
2: Yeah, she definitely learned from the best, and now she's selling out stadiums, and she has command of a stadium-sized crowd. We learned that last year at the Illinois State Fair. And finally, Ella Langley's Choosin' Texas has now spent 13 weeks at number one on the Billboard charts. Can't wait to see her next month at the Illinois State Fair. And we'll have your chance to win tickets coming soon. That's right, Choosin' Tickets, with your chance to win tickets to the sold-out Ella Langley Show coming soon.
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